0: 15 for non-members. Online, cash or card at the door, lots of information. So online is V for Victor, F for Freddie, M for Michael, C for Charlie. vfmc.org.au.
1: Hi, it's Eric here from Deaf Children Australia. I'd like to teach you to speak like we can, with our hands. Hands at the ready. First, point to yourself. Next, put your right hand across just under your left shoulder and your left hand across just below your right shoulder. And finally, point to the person you're talking to. You just learnt, I love you. Isn't that beautiful? At Deaf Children Australia, we're helping young deaf people reach their potential at school and in life. Please join us. Together we can make a difference.
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0: For you now, I have Marcia Hines. This is I Just Don't Know What to Do With Myself. It's a song that was written by Burt Bacharach and Hal David. Originally, I think it might have been Dusty Springfield that put the first release out, but Marcia recorded her cover version. It was on her second album, and that was called Shining back in 76. So let's have a listen to Marcia Hines this morning.

0: You remember, that was Skylar Grey. Her real name is Holly Brooke Hufferman, and she's known professionally as Skylar Grey, an American singer, songwriter, and record producer as well. It's 14 minutes past one on Monday Magazine, and we have a couple of messages, and then we'll be back with more music.
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2: 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Also, as an actor, I'm appreciative of the support Community Radio gives to the arts in this country, giving many local artists, from authors to actors and everyday Australians, an opportunity to tell their local community about their achievements. 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
0: Thank you, Paula. Always good to hear from our television stars. Paul Kelly, from his album Spring and Fall, this is When a Woman Loves a Man.

by the Crystals was recorded in 1963. Sonny and Cher assisted on background vocals. Sonny also helped out on percussion, and it was produced by Phil Spector and written by the husband and wife songwriting team, Ellie Greenwich and Jeff Barry. Dancing in the Street by Martha Reeves and the Vandellas from 1964. Originally intended for Kim Weston to record, but Martha sang on the demo and the record company decided to release her version instead. It was Martha and the Vandellas' biggest hit. In 1985, it was revived by Mick Jagger and David Bowie for Live Aid. Dancing Queen by ABBA, recorded in 1976. This song was actually first performed in front of a queen, Sweden's Queen Sylvia. However, she did not inspire the song. ABBA were invited to perform on the evening prior to the marriage of King Gustav and Queen Sylvia. This has been John Walker with today's Music Trivia.

rocking horse people eat marshmallow pies. Everyone smiles as you drift past the flowers that grow so incredibly high. Newspaper taxis appear on the shore, waiting to take you away. Climb in the back with your head in the clouds, and you're gone!

And Blackburn Lions Club are gearing up for their winter trash and treasure sale. It's likely to be cold outside, but never worry, the market is held inside with lots of stalls, new stock and treasures, with 100% of all proceeds returning to the community. It's at the First Vermont Scout Hall, and that's at 483 to 485 Canterbury Road, Vermont, on Saturday the 25th of July 2026, from 8 a.m. to 1 p.m. And you can contact Bill Tompkins on 0460 323 218 for further information. Jim Goodwin here, filling in for Roxanne on Lyrical All Sorts. And we've just listened to a little Beatles selection there. That was Lord Sitar, better known as Big Jim Sullivan. He was a session musician in England and one of the first of the rock musicians to own a sitar in England. Used to practice a lot with George Harrison too. Peter Sellers before that, with help. So next coming up next, we've got a song that was a hit for the Ohio Express in 1968, this time performed by Julie London. The tune is Yummy, Yummy, Yummy, and I might say, if you'd like to get in contact, you can give Margaret a call in the office. She's waiting for you, 9722 9981, or text on 0485 866 981.

0: Kicking off today's program with a couple of French songs with Bastille Day tomorrow, 14th of July. Plastic Bertrand says, Ça plane pour moi, or Everything's Going All Right for Me, he says. And starting off today's program from 1979, ABBA with Voulez-Vous, a song that means Do You Want To? The only ABBA song, other than the live recordings, to be recorded outside of Sweden. It was recorded in Miami.
1: Hi, Kirk Pengilly from INXS here. 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

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Voyeur, au revoir, déjà vu. 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

Doesn't get any better than this. Going home with Graham on Radio Eastern 98.1, playing the best of music between 4 and 6 o'clock every Monday and Wednesday afternoon. I just love this music.

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1: 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I went down there with them, but I wasn't paying too much attention. I mean, they're all about 15, so I thought they'd be okay. But one of the girls wasn't a very good swimmer, and before anyone noticed, she got into trouble in the deep end.
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0: I hope you will, and if you want to give us a call, you can talk to Tony on 9722 9981, or you can text straight to the studio with 0485 866 981. Here's Dusty Springfield.

Well, something's gone wrong with that particular track or the next track coming up, and I can't seem to bring it up. So here's a couple of Linda Ronstadt tracks that I've put in. The first one, Blue Train, and the second one, a standard, really, Mean to Me.

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What do you guys think? 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

00636782. And Mr. Richard Clapton at 23 and a half after 8.

Thank you, Lenny Kravitz. 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

0: That was Hancock's Half Hour, starring Tony Hancock with Sidney James, Bill Kerr, Warren Mitchell, Mavis Villers, and Errol MacKinnon. Theme and incidental music composed and conducted by Wally Stott. Alan Simpson and Ray Galton wrote the script, and the program, which was recorded, was produced by Tom Ronald.
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is the beamiest what? 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
1: Yes, tune in to Dion on a Sunday night. It's a very interesting program and must be quite reassuring for expats to, hear something from or where they come from. Well, we're going to have one more track now, and this is a band called Uncle Cracker, of all things, and the song is called Follow Me. And following that, we're going to be chatting with Kay from Little B and Me Craft Club.

Well, I hope you enjoyed Uncle Cracker there and Follow Me. And that was his debut solo single in 2000. So it's not a bad song at all. Well, at 27 minutes, learn to tell the time, Rob. That'd be a good idea. It's time to welcome into the studio Kay from Little B and Me Craft Club.